ticket, better deserve it. Sideshows jumping off at the parties and things. Hanging out the roof with big old chains. My nigga Quirky used to get it, had the finger waves. High top fades and French braids.

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2: I love this track too. This is definitely like the clubbier section of the list. This is the freakier, more feral section. This track, Trullo by Four Door, sent to me by the lovely Sivan. Shout out to Sivan. And yeah, I'll just yap a little bit more and then we can dive back into some music. But I was sharing about some of my experiences in New York, particularly in Washington Heights, and just reflecting on how like none of that exists outside of Contradiction, of course. Like you could also feel like gentrification pressing in from everywhere, like entire neighborhoods like changing in real time. I love New York, it's one of my favorite cities.

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We accept most cars, trucks, trailers, boats, RVs, motorcycles, off-road vehicles, heavy equipment, and obviously other motorized vehicles, man. As long as they're in one piece, have an engine, or even towable, we'll take it off your hands, man. It's easy, convenient, and you'll be directly helping the San Francisco Bay Area music community

we are all in this together. We are not in the same part of the same ship, but we are all in the same boat. We are, you know, one way or another.

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Best frequencies forever. How are you all feeling tonight? You just heard Oakland's own Sleeping Desires, Earth Song, from their 2025 Late Bloom EP. And before that song, you heard The Teardrop Explodes, When I Dream, from a 2007 release, Peel Sessions Plus. And before that track, you heard Causeway, Light Years, from their 2025 album, Anywhere, on Sprechen. And we started off the set with Pram, Ladder to the Moon. The quote about us all being on the same boat was by the wonderful astrologer, Jessica Lignato, whom I still listen to each and every Sunday on her podcast, Ghost of a Podcast. Going deeper into our hour together, we will hear Depeche Mode, Nothing, from their 1987 album, Music for the Masses. Enjoy.

keep your head nodding. I'm saying, lately I'm staying tethered to church where I'm sanctioned. Pacing the pavement that's hard for a vagrant. You think I'll obey them and swear that I'll take it? Can't think I'll obey them and swear that I'll take it. 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

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This is Sweet Tea, and you're listening to Casually Crying on BFF.fm. You just heard Azumi Inoue, Jerry Paper, Hope Tala, Beach Bunny, and Notion Beach. We started the set with a new one from Notion Beach, and we ended that set with a song from the movie My Neighbor Totoro. And what the hell do those two songs have in common? Last week, Notion Beach hosted an amazing release show at the Four Star Theater for their brand new and first ever EP. And after the show, we all got to hang out and watch My Neighbor Totoro, and it was just so cute and so fun. I love the Four Star, I love Notion Beach, and I love Studio Ghibli. So if you haven't gone to see a movie or a show at the Four Star Theater, I highly recommend. They usually have a couple different ones every month. Thanks so much for listening to Casually Crying. 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

suicide child. My suicide child. 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I was so high. My suicide child, why'd you die?

That was Perra, I Wanna Be Your Dog. That was exciting. I love that. I love songs that like kind of keep recurring in history and all that stuff. So it reminded me of just all the renditions of I Wanna Be Your Dog, Quiero Ser Tu Perro by I think Parálisis Permanente. So yeah, I was like Louis' version. And I'm like, fuck it, we might as well keep going. I said three songs, but I want to play one more. Cheeky Baby made it onto quite a few kind of Latin music discovery playlists. You know what? And if you don't go to Apple Music, I hope that I'm your Latin music discovery playlist. I have a couple more like local female Latin music artists. Three more actually coming up for y'all. We're gonna get into Mocha, we're gonna get into La Doña and Y La Bamba, who have all had shows recently. And actually, Louis El Cid, Mocha, and La Doña shared a stage last week, actually, Thursday, for KQED. It was an alternative indie Latin music debut. And my friend did sound for it. He said it was amazing. And I know it was amazing because they're almost all my friends. And they're just stellar people, stellar songwriters. I also want to mention that Louis not only writes the lyrics and is the main singer and performer behind this project, but also produces their own music and, produces and composes this music. So, as y'all know, that is something that I don't know, that I find very impressive. I love any artist that can always have a complete grasp on their sound like that. So, Louis, you always inspire me. Thank you so much for putting out what's inside you. So, it's very, very, very, what's the word? I don't know, honorable. I think it's really cool. Once you see someone putting out what they've been wanting to do for so long, obviously it's gonna be super inspiring, and I just love to see people doing it. So I gotta play one more. I know I said three, but I wanna play Cheeky Baby because it's getting a lot of attention on Apple Music and Spotify and things like that. So this is a song that y'all probably will hear if you stumble upon these playlists. Here's our last one.

Before we move on, I just want to say that is my favorite Flaco Alejandro song. That song is called Polaroid off of their most recent album, Sasatlan. See how we worked our way back over there? Like, y'all gotta trust me. That's why y'all trust me with your musical nights, with your going out days. Once again, I really, really appreciate all the trust. I really appreciate everyone putting me on. You know, this is like a fully homegrown type of movement. Very word of mouth. You know, I don't really post a lot of content. I don't post a lot of things like that. But I do have the trust of my community and my network and my industry. So thank y'all so much for fucking with me. We're going to keep the music going. It's 1:38. You're listening to BFF.FM. And this is the 115th episode of Down to Earth with Earth Angel. And I'm your host, Earth Angel. Up next, we have one more Flaco song. This one is called Con Mi Todo. And then I'm going to get in. Oh, my God. And then they did a cover of Emmanuel Cortez, that song, Amor. They did a blended cover of Desolado into Amor by Emmanuel Cortez. And I literally lost my mind. Like, even I think he even forgot the words for 1 second. And I was yelling them, like, super loud. And then I see he laughed at me. Oh my gosh. But y'all know how I am. Y'all know I'm having a good time if I'm singing louder than the music is playing. Yeah, that was super hilarious moment. But such a good, oh my God, that was such a good cover. I was so in love with it. But all their original music is amazing, and they have been hustling, playing live shows. They're from Salinas, California. But they've been all over the place lately, and so I encourage you guys to follow them on Instagram. Go ahead and check out a show. You know, if you're into like the jaripeo vibe, they literally play. They're the bands at rodeos all the time. So yeah, y'all need to tap in. If this is what you want to get into, tap in with Flaco Alejandro. And I think they're called Y Los Perros Caballeros. So cute. I love an extremely long band name.